0: Everyone loved it. But that's, I just realized, that's my fourth time emceeing a wedding.
1: No way.
0: I think I'm going to have to call it at 5.
1: Yeah, I think so. Especially, well, you just got to stop doing such a good job, because it's probably your friends that are at the wedding that's, you do a great job, and they're like, oh, Miles, the perfect person to MC.
0: Or maybe I start invoicing at 5.
1: There you go. And you DJ as well, too. Do you ever have to DJ and MC?
0: I haven't done that yet. That would be crazy. Then I would have to charge them something.
1: Well, that's what you get for being too personable, too friendly to the bride and groom.
0: I know. So I think I actually might just, like, pencil in my brother, because he's engaged, and I know he's probably going to ask me, because he MC'd mine.
1: Oh, yeah.
0: And he was great. He was actually better than me. Everyone at the wedding was like, oh, well, he should be the one that's on the radio, not you. He's way funnier. I was like, what? Excuse me.
1: Just get him to write all the stuff that you have to say at his.
0: Yeah, I should just do that. Yeah.
1: They do all the work.
0: Yeah, his was funny. He probably used ChatGPT. That's fine. That's fine.
1: Not against it?
0: No, I'm not against it. But I'm going to call it at 5.
1: Yeah, I think
0: you should. My wedding MC days are over.
1: That's rough. Can you imagine, though, if they're like, okay, then we won't need you at the wedding.
0: Whoa. Now I'm the life and soul of the party.
1: Right. Get up there, then. Get on the mic. Tell people where to go.
0: Ladies and gentlemen, please be upstanding.

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0: Ari with Seven Rings, The Weeknder on Virgin Radio. Shannon, read something this week that the ex-CEO of Disney, Bob Iger, I think he stepped down like earlier this year.
1: Okay.
0: He revealed this week that Disney were once close to acquiring the rights for James Bond.
1: Oh, I could see that.
0: Yeah.
1: That kind of makes sense. They love a large, successful franchise.
0: Yeah, they've got Star Wars now.
1: Yeah.
0: Do they have Marvel as well?
1: See, but you know what they would do if Disney owned the James Bond franchise? Mm-hmm. There would be a James Bond television show. There would be a James Bond animated series. There would be, you know?
0: Yeah, I don't need the prequel.
1: Yeah, we don't need... There's been so many James Bond. We just give us more movies.
0: Yeah, give us more movies. But also, my mind went straight to the theme park. And I was like, could you imagine a James Bond roller coaster?
1: Okay, that's actually pretty sick.
0: And I was like, oh, if only. Because I think it's Amazon... Studios, like Amazon MGM Studios, they have basically full creative control. They don't exactly own all the rights, but I think it's like it's up to them. And then Barbara Broccoli, who is like the Broccoli family, basically
1: is
0: started.
1: Is that her name,
0: all.
1: Barbara Broccoli?
0: Yeah.
1: Interesting.
0: Yeah. So they actually have creative control of who's going to be the next James Bond.
1: See, that's what I'm waiting for.
0: Yeah.
1: Tell me who it's going
0: to
1: be.
0: I think we're waiting for Callum Turner to get back from his honeymoon, because I think it's going to be him.
1: He's British. He's tall.
0: Mm-hmm.
1: I could see it. Dua Lipa, the perfect Bond woman. Get her in the movie, too.
0: Yes.
1: Wait, we have to make this happen.
0: That would be incredible. She'd be a great Bond girl.
1: She would be a great Bond girl. She could help them fight crime together. Oh, I'm into it. Sign them up.

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0: That is Somber Homewrecker on the Weekender on Virgin Radio. Up next, we're getting into Good Week, Bad Week. A pop star had a little slip online. I don't know how this happens, that somebody with millions and millions of followers can post a photo and not realize.
1: Was it quickly deleted afterwards?
0: It was quickly deleted.
1: I was going to say I didn't catch it in time, but then that's...

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1: All right, let's get into good week, bad week. Miles, you get to pick. Are we starting with good week or bad week?
2: We did good first last time, so let's do bad first.
1: All right, Ariana Grande loves to post photos of her tour on Instagram and posted a photo of her bearing it all.
2: That's an exaggeration.
1: She had a little bit of a wardrobe malfunction in the photo, and she shared a bit of her body that she did not intend to share.
2: It was tiny. Wait, hold on.
1: Miles.
2: No, the malfunction was very minor. It was a minor malfunction.
1: There you go. She quickly deleted the photo and poked fun at it in her story.
2: Oh, she did? That's good.
1: Yeah, she was having a good laugh about it. So I think her fans were too. So that's quite funny.
2: Have you ever posted a malfunction? Have you ever had a malfunction?
1: I have, sometimes I'll edit a photo a little bit to fix a complexion or something. Mm-hmm. And I've edited the wrong uploaded version where it was not good. So it didn't exactly look like me.
2: Yeah.
1: So I've had moments like that, but I've never had oops, there's a thing in the background that shouldn't be there kind of thing.
2: Yeah.
1: It's because I overly think about it. And don't you think if you were Ariana Grande, you would also overly think about it? She's got hundreds of millions of followers.
2: Yeah, or you would need like a safety net, like someone else.
1: Yeah, someone else.
2: You post it, but then it goes to that person.
1: Yeah.
2: And then they post it.
1: I need that now just for spell check, because I cannot spell. Let's talk about who it's been a good week for. I guess depending on your thoughts on this, Kylie Jenner just launched her very own Meta glasses.
2: I mean, it's a good week for her then, because she probably got a lot of money for this.
1: Yeah.
2: It's a big deal.
1: She's working with Meta. She designed the style of a few new glasses. I don't know how I feel about this. I don't like that, because right now, when you see Meta glasses, you know they're Meta glasses. They're like the Ray-Ban ones or whatever.
2: Yeah, the Ray-Ban ones, they were first. I think Oakley have some too.
1: Yeah, but now it's like any pair of sunglasses I see, I'm going to be like, is there a camera on that?
2: Could be watching.
1: You know? So, Kylie Jenner, making that bag.
2: I saw someone post online, it was like, there goes the last ounce of privacy for Timothy Chalamet. he's always going to be on camera now and just, yeah.
1: Yeah. I'm closer to the music. Make me want you.

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1: All right, coming up next, we have to talk movies. 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
2: We've already done Weekender Watch List.
1: I know, and we're going to do Weekender Watch List this hour, but we're also going to talk about the quantity of movies that you watch in a singular year, because the average number is out, and I want to see how you compare to that.
2: Do you have a stat of like how many movies are released per year? I wonder if that's gone down.
1: I don't, but we are getting into a song, so let me do a little bit of research, and I'll get back to you on that one.
2: Okay, you go ask AI. Here's Hozier with Too Sweet on Virgin Radio. How many movies do you watch per year?

0: when you did nothing.
1: Alexander Stewart, The Weekender on Virgin Radio. I've been trying to figure this out, Shannon.
2: I know. Have you been counting in your head?
1: How many movies do I watch per year?
2: It's hard to know unless you're actually keeping track. So I got a letterbox this year. So I have been keeping track. My goal this year is to keep track of every movie that I watch.
1: That's like your movie diary, kind of like you rate it. You like
2: it's like Goodreads. Yeah, it's
1: a
2: like
1: a review.
2: A way that you, it's like a social media platform for movie watchers, so you can follow your friends and see what they're watching as well. You can keep track of what you're watching. You can rate them. It's very fun. So the average person watches between 30 and 60 movies in a year.
1: Wow.
2: Which feels pretty average. I guess that's like one a week, possibly.
1: Yeah.
2: Maybe a little bit less. So far this year, I've watched 136 movies.
1: Whoa, Shannon, that's crazy. You have a problem.
2: I know. I think I need to go outside more.
1: Yes.
2: I know.
1: How many?
2: It was a long winter, okay? 136. Is that how many days?
1: We're only halfway through the year.
2: I know. This year. How many days so far this year? 175. I've watched a movie almost every day.
1: Wow.
2: That's pretty wild. Okay, I need to get a life is what we're learning. How many movies do you think if you had to ballpark?
1: Not that many. I could definitely tell you how many I've seen in the theater this year, and then let me try and figure out how many I've watched at home. Probably seen six physically in the theaters.
2: I think you've seen more. I feel like you're at the movies all the time.
1: Really?
2: You did three in one day this year so far.
1: Was that this year?
2: Yeah, I think.
1: That was a bad day. let's see. I think probably, okay, I'm going to say 50.
2: Okay.
1: Per year. You've watched 170 this.
2: 136. Okay, let's not get crazy. It's 136. So if anyone needs movie recommendations, we're going to do a Weekender watch list coming up in the show.
1: So, like, do we know what the average is usually?
2: Yeah, between 30 and 60.
1: Between 30 and 60. Okay, wow.
2: So you're very average. I need to get outside more.
1: You're over your limit. Do you eat popcorn every time?
2: Well, I'm not going to the movies every time, but...
1: You can make it at home.
2: Yeah, probably like every five times. At the movies, every time. And a large Diet Coke, the best.

Attention on me. Bad things. It's a lot of bad things that they wish and they wish and they wish and they wish and they wish on me. Yeah. Hey, hey. She say, do you love me? I tell her only partly. I only

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2: So this week, Love Island USA had its, I think, the best week of the season because it's when they do the Casa Amor.
3: Yes, I haven't watched it yet, so you can't tell me because I've been watching Love Island. Are you proud of me?
2: What? Really?
3: Yeah. I was at a friend's place for a couple days staying with her, and she's a big fan of the show. So she was like, do you watch Love Island? And I said, no, but I'll watch it with you. And then fast forward, we're watching it. I'm so invested. I'm like, who's that guy? Who's that person? What are they doing? Wait, do they like each other? I get it now.
2: I'm so proud of you.
3: Thank you.
2: On Monday, the Casa Amor episode, or like kind of the bit of the show began. It's basically where they separate the villa. It's like, so it's quite cruel. They've already kind of coupled them up, you know, given them the you know, you've fallen in love and now we're going to separate you. Now it's kind of like Temptation.
3: Oh, so it's like testing the relationship. Yeah. Do they bring in new people to test them?
2: Yes, new bombshells, yeah.
3: Okay, that's why everybody's like, Casa Amor, it's Casa Amor. I didn't know what that meant.
2: Yeah, it's huge. It's like the best bit. And then they do a recoupling at the end and you find out if they've stuck with the original person that they left in the villa or they've come back with a new one from Casa Amor. It's become so good that in the US, they screened that episode, the Casa Amor one, in movie theaters.
3: No way.
2: At like 25 movie theaters in the US.
3: Well, it's the number one show on Crave right now. So it does seem like everyone's watching it. And I do fall for FOMO. If too many people are into something and I'm not involved, I'm like, I'll join in, guys.
2: So. Yeah. Between that and the World Cup, I'm booked and busy.
3: Yeah.
2: What have you been watching this week?
3: Love Island. That's what I have on my list as well.
2: You got the same one?
3: Yeah.
2: You copycat.
3: It's because as I was watching, I thought, Miles would be so proud of me right now.
2: Yeah, okay. You take Love Island USA. I'll take Love Island UK.
3: Okay, and then we'll exchange notes.
2: There we go.
3: And catch each other up.
2: Love Tate it. McRae.

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0: I'm thinking about how Taylor Swift and Travis Kelce are going to be married this time next week.
1: I think you're more stressed than they probably are.
0: I am. It's bringing back like the wedding planning jitters again.
1: Totally.
0: That was a year ago for us separately. Shannon, do you think Taylor Swift is going to perform at her own wedding ceremony next week?
1: That's a great question. If I know anything about Miss Swift, Miss Taylor, which is not much because I don't actually know her, I think she might. I think I wouldn't put it past her. I'll say that.
0: Will it be a new song?
1: Maybe. Yeah, like a song that she wrote for him, and then she'll release it the next day, and then there'll be an exclusive vinyl.
0: Yeah, like no vows. She just sings a new song instead.
1: No, I think there's... maybe her vows, she'll do them and then sing them as a song. There's... the options are endless.

0: Styles, American Girls, once again the number one song in the country on the iHeartRadio Top 20 with Shannon Burns. Here she is again on the Weekender.
1: I'm everywhere all at once. 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
0: Does it?
1: Yeah. And I remind you to love each other and listen to more Pride Radio.
0: Aww.
1: Which is nice. I'm glad that they asked me to voice that. Because I think as a queer woman, if they were like, Miles, wanna voice iHeart Pride Radio? I'd be like, feels like a job for the queer.
0: Yeah.
1: You know?
0: I feel the same way when you get to interview British people, though.
1: I feel that way when queer artists come in. I'm like, what do you mean Miles is talking to that person?
0: Yeah.
1: That's my person. Yeah. We do kind of have an understanding, though. I feel like the team knows. They're like, British, Miles gets it.
0: Yeah.
1: Queer, Shannon gets it.
0: Yeah, we just get put in boxes.
1: But then if it's Sam Smith, queer British,
0: ooh,
1: what well, do?
0: We both do it.
1: Or we'll rock, paper, scissors next time that comes up.
0: Sam's just sat there like, can we start the interview or...
1: No. It's best out of three, Sam. Hang tight.
0: Happy Pride. How's this month stacked up?
1: Honestly, I'm usually pretty exhausted by this point, but I'm feeling pretty good. I've been taking it slow and easy. I haven't drank alcohol in a couple months, so I think that probably has something to do with it.
0: Oh, a sober Pride. Was that your first sober Pride?
1: Probably second or third, but yes, pretty fun. It's pretty. I do feel better than everyone when I wake up in the morning and I feel good and they're all hungover.
0: All right, now you're just bragging now.
1: I'm better than everyone.
0: Yeah, not a sober summer for me, that's for sure. Virgin Radio.

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2: And good morning. It's Virgin Radio with Kim and Lexi. Lexi is still on vacation, but we'll be back tomorrow. How's it going? I really want to talk about weather, and I know a lot of us, if we know what's coming, we don't. We don't want to talk about it, but it's something we do have to talk about. How lucky have we been the last little bit? Having absolute perfect summer weather, not too hot and sticky. That all ends this week. We knew about it last week. We knew it was coming. And it kind of came with like all the bugs too. I noticed those started to accumulate in mass droves. But there is a heat warning for today, unfortunately. So whatever you have planned for today, just make sure if you're spending time outside, you get out there prepared. It is going to be sunny, high of 32, but that's going to feel more like 42. That UV index 10 are very high as well. And currently we're at 19 or 66. Tolerable right now. Can't say that's going to be the case later. But like I said, just come prepared and you should be okay, right? Right. Here's Zara Larsson, 93.9 Virgin Radio.

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2: We're expected that heat warning to commence today. And temperature is going to be high 32, feeling like 42 and sunny. We're currently at 19 or 66. Good news for junk food fanatics. Oreo coming out, well, I should say bringing back a particular flavor. They are bringing back their cinnamon bun cookies. This is going to be like a limited time thing that'll be starting sometime this week. These cookies have been off the shelves for over a decade. So if these were a favorite of yours or someone you know, you might want to jump at this. So this flavor, in case you haven't tried it, features cinnamon cookies, like cinnamon bun cream, and is one of Oreo's most highly requested cookies by fans. So obviously they had to do it. And this is just one of the more recent limited edition flavors, which also includes the BTS collaboration and a firecracker pop cookie, which I actually haven't seen either one of those. And I'm tossing it out to you because my kids so desperately want the BTS cookies. And I haven't seen them at the places I go shopping. So if you have seen them on the shelves, you know for a fact they're here in Windsor. Please hit a girl up, 519-792-6040. Or you can also text me at 999-999. I got to get my hands on these because I told them I will find them. I'll find them if they're here. But that's the question, right? Are they actually here? I don't know. Let a girl know, please. Your spin on 93.9 Virgin Radio.

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1: Lexi is away today, so you got me for what's up so far. What's going on? It's Kim. Stevie Nicks and Tim McGraw are reportedly set to perform at Taylor Swift and Travis Kelce's Wedding Palooza on Friday. That's apparently what some insiders are calling it. Now, the one source says that Taylor invited so many people that it's, quote, going to be bigger than the Met Gala. It makes you wonder if Taylor hinted at Stevie's wedding performance by wearing that Stevie Nicks shirt to the NBA Finals at Madison Square Garden. So how much does this wedding palooza cost? Well, a luxury wedding planner estimates it's over $20 million. Last year's national average for a wedding in America was $36,000, but for New York, the average is just over $65,000. Taylor and Travis reportedly wanted their wedding in Rhode Island, but decided against it for security reasons. And the wedding has already stirred a betting frenzy online. It's been pretty much accepted that the wedding is going down at Madison Square Garden, but a new report alleges that the guests still don't know exactly where it'll be. Also, country music fans think that Kenny Chesney will be jetting to New York for the wedding because he just canceled his performances at the Las Vegas Sphere for July 3rd and 4th. Now, do you remember when Rob Lowe talked about doing a St. Elmo's Fire sequel? Well, it looks like it's getting closer to actually happening. During a recent appearance on the Kelly Clarkson Show, Rob said that a script is actually in the works.
2: We're writing the script for St. Elmo's Fire.
3: Don't tease us. Just do it or don't get off the pot.
2: I'm trying to get it done.
3: Okay. Okay.
2: But I'm excited.
3: Okay.
2: Because I think that the reason that St. Elmo's continues to mean a lot to people was it's such a great snapshot. Oh my God, look at that outfit. Oh boy.
3: I love
2: it's
3: it.
2: It's such a snapshot of your 20s, and I think a movie about people debating whether they should be called grandpa is probably a good idea.
3: Yeah. I want to know what that's going to look like.
2: Yeah, me too.
3: Yeah.
2: No, me too. And everybody wants to do it, and okay. You just got to get the script right. And that's what we're working on.
3: No, for sure. But, you know, do it.
1: I love it. So, of course, St. Elmo's Fire came out back in 1985. Kind of hoping and putting money out that, yes, please do that. The 2026 BET Awards were handed out on Sunday night. Some of the night's winners included Cardi B with the Best Female Hip Hop Artist Award, as well as Kendrick Lamar with the Best Male Hip Hop Artist Award. Teyana Taylor with the Fashion Vanguard Award, Video Director of the Year, and Best Actress Awards. And Michael B. Jordan with the Best Actor Award. Sinners also picked up the BET Award for Best Movie. And that is what's up so far on 93.9 Virgin Radio.

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1: And your weather is, heat warning. So forget the layers. Just try to wear as little as what's decent for today just to stay cool. Temperature's going to be getting to about a high of 32, but feeling like 42. And currently 19 or 66, which isn't too bad. That I think we can live with. What it's going to feel like later, I'm not entirely sure, but plan accordingly. So I came across this interesting list. When it comes to vehicles, we all have one that we dislike, that we think is the ugliest thing. We can't understand why it was created. So the internet has said, yep, we're going to create an ugly car list. And there's quite a few that I was like, yes, this makes sense. For me, the number six is basically any car that looks remotely like it. So number six is the Nissan Cube. Any vehicle that looks like a cube, and that includes the Kia Soul, I am not feeling that. So I get it. Number five was the Chevy Lumina van, just because of how pointy it looks. Coming in at number four, they say the Ford Crown Vic family truckster. So basically what you need to do is picture Chevy Chase driving it in vacation while Holiday Road is playing. So that. Number three is the AMC Pacer for obvious reasons. The number two was a little surprising, Toyota Prius. Prius owners don't care though. They're fully aware. And they're just happy that they're saving all that money on gas. But the number one, I'm sure you know, is the Tesla Cybertruck that people are just not feeling. I'd love to know, though, what somebody who drives a Cybertruck feels about this.

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1: Well, Environment Canada has put out a yellow heat warning. The heat is expected to begin today with temperatures rising throughout the week and possibly lasting into the weekend. Now, according to Environment Canada, the area could see a high of 36 degrees with the humidex up to 44. The alert is basically just putting out a reminder for people to just, you know, look for early signs of heat exhaustion, drink lots of water, close your blinds or shades, and also limit direct exposure to the sun. With that, Windsor's Canada Day parade is coming. The parade will start at the corner of Allott Avenue and Giles and will make its way north to Pitt Street starting at 11 a.m. There will be over 60 floats, marching bands, performers, and community organizations taking part at the corner of Allott Ave and University. There will also be a Canada Day parade fan zone where people can basically indulge in free firecracker Timbits, get their face painted, and also collect free giveaways while supplies last. The town of LaSalle will be celebrating Canada Day with a bunch of different events, and they have a live drone show at 10 p.m. And Amherstburg also, full day of events that'll end with a fireworks display in the Navy and the King's Navy's Yard at 10 p.m. The town of Tecumseh will be hosting events across town at Lakewood, McAuliffe, and Lacoste Parks. Michael J. Fox has been honored for his work in Hollywood and this year's and his years of advocacy for Parkinson's disease. Now, Fox was promoted to the Companion of the Order of Canada, which is the country's highest civilian honor. He received the Order of Canada back in 2011. Fox grew up in Burnaby in BC. And that's your FYI on 93.9 Virgin Radio.

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1: All right, so it is officially summer vacation for all the kids that have been waiting. The countdown is done. You are here exactly where you want to be. And I've created a summer bucket list, but I need your help to add some stuff to it, obviously. Just last week, you were amazing, mentioning some of the great beaches to visit, why they were on your list of great beaches to visit. So now I have a slew of beaches, but with the heat being as bad as it is this week, also want to kind of go in that continue in that direction. And I want to know the best splash pads and pools to visit this summer, especially with the heat warning that we've had. So let me know. 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Also, that talk back feature on the iHeartRadio app. What we do have up for grabs for you, if you partake in this, is the $100 Lottomax voucher with Encore. So if you want to score that voucher, what you got to do, just let me know. Favorite splash pad and pool to visit this summer. Because I need all the ideas. Because Lord knows, jumping in a pool or running through a splash pad is probably going to be one of the best feelings anyone can feel this week with the heat warning that we have. So, I look forward to your responses on this one. Right now, it's Dua Lipa. It's Levitating on 93.9 Virgin Radio.

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1: Well, we kicked off our summer vacation the right way. 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
1: Just Kim for today as Lexi's on vacay, but she will be back tomorrow. Hey, what's up? It's Kim. Heat warning in effect, so make sure you are dressed for the weather. It is going to be sunny, a high of 32, and that Humidex making it feel like 42, a UV index of 10. And currently we're at 20 or 68, so already pretty hot. So just saying, stay cool, stay refreshed. One of those ways you can stay refreshed is we're putting together a summer bucket list. And I want some of the best places in and around the area to add to this bucket list. Last week we did beaches and y'all came through with some amazing beaches. Some that I've forgotten about, some that I haven't visited in forever, some that I've actually never visited, but you gave me all the reasons to really want to go. So thank you so much for that. I appreciate it. And being as we are in a heat warning this week, I want to stay in that kind of category. We're looking for the best splash pads and pools to help keep everybody cool, because this week, that's going to be vital. Heading on over to the texts, we have Riverside Centennial Pool. Stays a pretty good one with both the pool and the splash pad options. That's a good point. So, like, you know, if you have little ones that maybe can't swim, splash pad is a great option for everybody. But if you want to take a nice dive into the pool, you can do that as well. I've been to the Riverside Centennial Pool. It's not too shabby. Also, Sharon texting in saying Volmer has a great pool with slide and splash pad. Y'all are coming through with those like dual options, right? Which is great, because it's like you could go for a swim and then hang out the splash pad, do both, flip-flop, whatever it is you want to do. Lots of good options there. But looking for pools, splash pads, combos, whatever you got to stay cool this week. That's what I'm looking to add to my summer bucket list. So let me know what you think should be added. 519-792-6040. You can also text at 999-999 or that talkback feature on the iHeartRadio app. What's up for grabs is that $100 Lotto Max voucher with Encore for letting me know where I should stay cool. Right now, it's Charlie XCX.

0: Sam and Lexi.
1: Well, I just had to add this. Natalie had texted in, just adding to our summer bucket list, looking for splash pads or pools to hit up this summer, saying that the LaSalle Outdoor Pool actually is free. They do a free swim from 2 to 4 p.m. 7 days a week, which is pretty cool. So I guess, like, you know, you're looking to keep things within the budget, but stay cool. Great opportunity. Definitely a place I may want to take my kids. But also looking for splash pads as well as pools. So you can weigh in on that. Now, in regards to, I found this interesting story. Just Taylor Swift. Everyone's been talking about, you know, her and Travis Kelce. Of course, the two of them set to get married. Details are as tight-lipped as possible. But beyond all of the hoopla surrounding that, I came across an interesting story in regards to Madison Square Garden. This isn't the first time that Madison Square Garden was hosting a wedding. In fact, the last wedding that they hosted was back in 1992. And this was sort of a big deal because it was 2,000 couples getting married all at once, which kind of a big deal, but now they're I guess, raising the bar by hosting Travis Kelce and Taylor Swift at their wedding. But yeah, so back in 92, 2,000 couples tied the knot in a mass religious ceremony wearing the same dresses and suits, reciting their vows in unison. Crazy, right? The crazier things have happened, I'm sure. Here's Alex Perrette on 93.9 Virgin Radio.

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2: And it is narrowing down to the end of the month, which you know that what that means. 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
1: Environment Canada's put out that yellow heat warning. So the heat is expected to begin today with temperatures that'll rise throughout the week and possibly lasting into the weekend. Now, according to Environment Canada, the area could see a high of 36 degrees with that humidex up to 44. The alert just is a reminder to people to watch early signs of heat exhaustion, drink lots of water, close your blinds or shades to keep cool, and limit direct exposure to the sun. A Windsor's Canada Day parade is coming. The parade will start at the corner of Olette Ave and Giles and will make its way north to Pitt Street starting at 11 a.m. There will be over 60 floats, marching bands, performers, and community organizations all taking part. And at the corner of Olette Ave and University, there will also be a Canada Day parade fan zone. This is where people can indulge in free firecracker timbits, get their face painted, and also collect free giveaways while supplies last. Now, the town of LaSalle will be celebrating Canada Day as well with a live drone show at 10 p.m. And Amherstburg has a full day of events that will end with a fireworks display at the King's Navy Yard at 10 p.m. Town of Tecumseh is hosting events across town at Lakewood Park, McAuliffe Park, and Lacoste Park. Michael J. Fox has been honored for his work in Hollywood and his years of advocacy for Parkinson's disease. Fox was promoted to the Companion of the Order of Canada, which is the country's highest civilian honor. He received the Order of Canada back in 2011. Fox grew up in Burnaby, BC. And that's your FYI on 93.9 Virgin Radio.
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And good morning. It's Mornings with Kim and Lexi. Lexi on vacay, so you're stuck with me. We do have that heat warning in effect, and temperature is going to get to a high of 32, feeling like 42 with sunshine. And currently we are at 20 or 68. Something old, something new, something borrowed. For something old, well, there's nothing older than hitting triple digits. Mel Brooks turned 100 years old yesterday, if you can believe it. And he's been celebrated, of course, by his many films. Entertainment Weekly actually put together the most essential Mel Brooks films in no particular order. Spaceballs coming in at number 5, High Anxiety at number 4, Young Frankenstein at number 3, Blazing Saddles at number 2, and The Producers at number 1. So there you go. For something new, David Harbour recently teased that we'd see more of him and Millie Bobby Brown working together. And now we finally know how. The two of them will reunite as father and daughter for a spy series over at Netflix. So this is written by Jack Thorne, who also wrote the, I want to say like that Sherlock Holmes trilogy, and is also the creator of Adolescence. Now, the series doesn't have a title yet, so it's beginning stages, very, very beginning. But David will play a disgraced FBI agent turned security expert who returns to the field to find his estranged daughter. Millie is also an FBI agent who is determined to follow in her father's footsteps, but she goes missing on a mission. As for something borrowed, a chef has gone viral for showing how to feed a family for as little as $5. Now, while still making meals incredibly yummy, which is also a huge feat, his name is Chef Mo, and he shares budget-friendly recipes using very simple ingredients. Now, what made him decide to do this? He was inspired by a mother who was struggling, and he wanted to help her. So he shifted his content to focus on people facing food insecurity. He says that with the right skills, affordable meals can still feel like high quality dining. And for something blue, the CEO of Snapchat, Evan Spiegel, and his wife, Miranda Kerr, have actually helped wipe out over $500 million in medical debt for more than 250,000 people in California. Now, they worked with a nonprofit to fund the purchase and forgiveness of medical bills. And this is the best part. The people in need didn't even have to fill out an application. They'll just basically receive letters in the mail saying that their debt has been erased. They did make a post to let everyone know and simply say, hey, if you received a letter stating that your medical debt is paid, it's not a hoax. It's not a scam. It's legit. Your medical debt is actually paid off.

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2: Oh, there we go. Hey, it's Virgin Radio Mornings. Just Kim for today. Lexi is on vacay. It is a heat warning for today, so it's going to be a hot one. High of 32, feeling like 42. Currently, we're at 23 or 73 already. It's like not even 8:30 yet. But to try to lighten the mood, I want to talk about ugly cars. Everyone's got their own flavor, but like if you ever, you know, just like you're driving and you come across and you know it, one of those ugly cars, ugly vehicle, and you ask yourself the question, why? Why did somebody think that that was good to invest in? Like there's no angle in which that car looks good. I find like that with anything that's overly cubed. I had a friend who owned a, and I don't even know what kind of Mercedes it was. It was a Mercedes cube looking van. I said, that looks like an ice cream truck. I would never, ever want to drive that. And he's like, this is a $100,000 vehicle, ma'am. I was like, it's all right. I still wouldn't want to drive it. Hopefully it does a whole lot inside that makes it worth that because it is ugly. It's just like how I feel. Not obviously how he felt about it. But there is recently a list that was put together of the ugliest vehicles out there. The Chevy Lumina van made the list, the Nissan Cube, the Pacer, of course, being an OG on that list, Toyota Prius, and one of the biggest ones, the Tesla Cybertruck, which does look like something like a child drew. I get the biggest kick out of it for that reason. But I want to know, is there another vehicle that should be on this list that you're like, they've missed? This needs to be on the ugliest car list. I want to hear what you think should be on this list. 519-792-6040. You can also text me at 999-999. And if you want a full-on rant, use that iHeartRadio app and go on TalkBack and rant to me about the ugliest looking vehicles out there and why nobody should ever be driving them. I'm looking forward to the response here. 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
1: Lexi is away on vacay, so I've got your what's up so far. What's up? It's Kim. Well, Stevie Nicks and Tim McGraw are reportedly set to perform at Taylor Swift and Travis Kelce's Wedding Palooza on Friday. That's apparently what some insiders are actually calling it. Now, one source says that Taylor invited so many people that it's, quote, going to be bigger than the Met Gala. Kind of makes you wonder if Taylor's hinted at Stevie's wedding performance by wearing that Stevie Nicks shirt to the NBA Finals at Madison Square Garden, if you remember. I feel like everything connects with this girl. So how much does this wedding palooza cost? Well, a luxury wedding planner estimates that it's over $20 million. Now, last year's national average for a wedding in America was $36,000. But for New York, the average is just over $65,000. Taylor and Travis reportedly wanted their wedding in Rhode Island, but decided against it for security reasons. The wedding has stirred a betting frenzy online as well. Now, it's been pretty much accepted that the wedding is going down at Madison Square Garden, but a new report alleges that the guests still don't know exactly where it'll be. Also, country music fans think that Kenny Chesney will be jetting to New York for the wedding because he just canceled his performances at the Las Vegas Sphere for July 3rd and 4th. In some sort of related news, multiple sources say Travis had a no-strings-attached mentality during the first few months of going out with Taylor. Those sources say that he was still dating other people before they went public, and he wasn't quick to respond to her messages. They also say that Taylor and Travis didn't become exclusive until September of 2023. Now, do you remember when Rob Lowe talked about doing a St. Elmo's Fire sequel? Well, it's getting closer to actually happening. Now, during a recent appearance on the Kelly Clarkson show, Rob said that a script is in the works, saying, quote, "I'm trying to get it done, but I'm excited. I think the reason that St. Elmo's continues to mean a lot to people is because it's such a great snapshot of your 20s. Everyone wants to do it. We just need to get the script right, and that's what we're working on." St. Elmo's Fire came out back in 1985. And the 2026 BET Awards were handed out Sunday night. Some of the night's winners included Cardi B with the Best Female Hip Hop Artist Award, Kendrick Lamar with the Best Male Hip Hop Artist Award, Tanea Taylor with the Fashion Vanguard Award, Video Director of the Year, and Best Actress Awards, and Michael B. Jordan with the Best Actor Award. Sinners also won the BET Award for Best Movie. Leon Thomas also took home the Best Male R&B Pop Artist Award. Kalani won the Best Female R&B Pop Artist Award, while Dolce and SZA also won the BET Her Award for their song, Girl, Get Up. And Olivia Dean received the award for Best New Artist. And that's what's up so far on 93.9 Virgin Radio.

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2: And it's Kim just for today because Lexi is on vacay, but we'll be back tomorrow, so do not fret. Heat warning is in effect. We'll see sunshine today, a high of 32, feeling like 42, and currently 23 or 73. Whatever plans you got outside, just, I always say, like, keep it locked on your cell phone for those, like, updates, especially the kids' extracurriculars, because you know when they get to a certain temperature, things tend to get canceled or shifted or moved or rescheduled and all that jazz. So if you want to have a say in what we play, what you want to hear, what you want to hear less of, make sure that you sign up for Virgin Radio's Pick the Hits survey. That way you can actually help us shape our playlist. So if it's a song that you're just like, I absolutely love and I wish we heard more of, perfect. Let us know. There's a song that you wish you heard less of, let us know. And on top of that, for doing it, you could be $1,000 richer just for sharing your opinions on what you want to hear on Virgin Radio. So it's that easy. And it's, you know, pretty fast. You can make through that survey quickly and could make you, you know, $1,000 richer. That could go towards a nice summer vacation. Make sure you sign up and take the survey today. 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All right. Olivia Rodrigo, probably pretty happy, seeing as her album, You Seem Pretty Sad for a Girl So In Love, holding on to the number one spot on the Billboard 200, Billboard Top 2000. Could you imagine? So good for her. Here's her latest. It's Drop Dead on 93.9 Virgin Radio.

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1: Environment Canada's put out a yellow heat warning. The heat is expected to begin today with temperatures rising throughout the week and possibly lasting into the weekend. Now, according to Environment Canada, the area could see a high of 36 degrees with that humidex up to 44. This alert is essentially a reminder. Please look out for the early signs of heat exhaustion. Drink lots of water. Make sure you close your blinds or shades to keep things cool. Cool and limit direct exposure to the sun. Windsor's Canada Day parade is coming. The parade will start at the corner of Olette Ave and Giles and will make its way north to Pitt Street starting at 11 a.m. There'll be over 60 floats, marching bands, performers, and community organizations all taking part. Now, at the corner of Olette and University, there will also be a Canada Day parade fan zone where people can indulge in free firecracker timbits, get their face painted, and collect free giveaways, all while supplies last. Now, the town of LaSalle is going to be doing lots of celebrating for Canada Day. They'll be topping things off with a live drone show at 10 p.m. And Amherstburg has a full day of events that'll end with a fireworks display in the King's Navy Yard at 10 p.m. The town of Tecumseh is hosting events right across town with Lakewood, McAuliffe, and Lacoste Parks all taking part. Michael J. Fox has been honored for his work in Hollywood and his years of advocacy for Parkinson's disease. Fox was promoted to the Companion of the Order of Canada, which is the country's highest civilian honor. He received the Order of Canada back in 2011. And that's your FYI on 93.9 Virgin Radio.

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1: And I've been talking about creating this summer bucket list for Virgin Radio. Just like fun stuff to do this summer. I love a good checklist, so this is kind of like probably one of the bucket lists is one of the happiest checklists that you can come up with. So just last week we discussed like the best beaches to hit up. And thank you everyone, because you not only reminded me of beaches I forgot about, you also reminded me of ones that I am overdue visiting. But considering we are in a heat warning for this week, it only seems natural to continue with the options of cooling down, right? So that's what we're going with. So looking for some of the best pools and splash pads to visit this summer. I've already received a few texts, but I want to hear from you. Is there one that you always have to hit up every summer? Or maybe one that you always go to? It is your go-to splash pad or pool. I'd love to hear from you. And if you do, let us know. You are then in the running for a $100 Lotto Max voucher with Encore. 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Or maybe scream from the rooftops, go to this pool, it is the best. I'd love to hear from you. 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
2: And we're talking about your summer bucket list. I've put together a bucket list. I'm adding on to it as we go. We've already put on a bunch of great beaches to visit over the summer. But today we're talking pools and splash pads. What one should be added to the bucket list? So you can hit me up at 999-999. Also use that talkback feature on the iHeartRadio app. And if you do today, that $100 Lotto Max voucher with Encore is what's up for grabs. Now this one's interesting. Cottam splash pad. I gotta say, I don't even think I've seen it. Never mind gone there to try it out. But apparently, Cottam splash pad is a hidden gem. It's got more than just, like, you know, water fun. I guess there's tennis, basketball, baseball, pickleball, and also a playground. So I guess you could make a whole park day out of it, right? I mean, how great would it be to go there for maybe a little pickleball or basketball, baseball? You're all sweaty, hot, especially this week with the heat warning. And you're like, you know what? I think I'm going to go for a run through that splash pad. Absolutely perfect. Irene also texted in and said, splash pad in LaSalle at Vollmer Center or in Amherstburg at the park off Richmond Street. And Danielle also chiming in saying, John Toddy Park. So that's Toddy Jones Park. Maybe it was changed, or maybe I am completely wrong, but you can correct me. But that one in Amherstburg is the best splash pad, she said. I have been to that one, and I agree. Also, the location isn't too shabby either. I love the location. But if you have a splash pad or a pool that you think should be added to our summer bucket list, please feel free to chime in, 999-999, and also that talkback feature on the iHeartRadio app. You could get that $100 voucher.

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1: And just reminding you, there is a heat warning in effect, so stay cool. Make sure you dress appropriately. A high of 32, feeling like 42 with that UV index 10, or very high sunshine and all that good stuff. Well, good, I guess, if you have a way of cooling down, of course. And currently, well, currently they don't even have a current. It literally, the number was wiped out. Last was 23 or 73, but that's a little frightening in itself. Makes me wonder, wait a minute, did the machine break? Did the temperature break? Kind of crazy. But like, now that we're into this particular week, there's lots going on. You have, you know, Canada Day in the U.S., you have Independence Day, and then we also have Taylor Swift's wedding, I think. Because this is the interesting thing. You have guests that are, you know, kind of aware of the who, what, when, where. The interesting thing about this is that a lot of the guests don't have all the details, which I think is the interesting. I know that they're doing this for security purposes. That makes complete sense. But the fact that guests still don't know exactly where it'll be is, I don't know. I guess that does protect and give them as much privacy as they could have, realistically, because when you're Taylor Swift and Travis Kelce, come on now. But the thing that I got the most excited about when, like today, because there's always the Taylor and Travis updates for the wedding, is the fact that Stevie Nicks could be performing at the Wedding Palooza on the Friday, which, if we can remember back to the NBA Finals at Madison Square Garden, Taylor was wearing that Stevie Nicks with the KN for Nicks, wearing that shirt, which is like, wait a minute, that was an Easter egg that we just had no idea was an Easter egg. This girl is just making her entire life Easter eggs. Like every single, you know, life milestone and announcement from here on out is gonna be an Easter egg.

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1: Getting back to our summer bucket list. Thank you guys so much for texting in and giving me some ideas for amazing pools and splash pads to hit up. It's Kim from Mornings with Kim and Lexi. Lexi on vacation, but she will be back tomorrow. So many that you guys have texted in, but I got a few more, in fact. One person texted in saying Greenview Aviaries has the zoo and splash pad. This is a cool thing I've noticed that a lot of, like, you know, fun places like that have started doing, building a splash pad, because if in case it is hot, like what we're going to see this week, people can cool down and stay a little longer, which also means probably spending a little bit more money, right? They also said real good splash pad in Tilbury by the Legion, which is cool. Here's another fun fact. Sarah texted in saying Stony Point is opening a new park and splash pad on Canada Day. So if you're looking for something maybe slightly different, a little new, new to you, well, it's going to be new to everybody. You may want to check that one out if you're looking for a different splash pad or pool. But again, we are looking to add to our summer bucket list. And today in particular, pools and splash pads. Just because of that heat warning that we're getting for pretty much all this week. We need to stay cool. We need to stay refreshed. And what better way to do it than a pool or a splash pad? And you can text those in at 999999. Here's Harry Styles and 93.9 Virgin Radio.

Windsor's number one hit music station, 93.9 Virgin Radio with Harry Styles. And it's Mornings with Kim and Lexi. And it's been me pretty much all last week up until today. Lexi will be back in studio tomorrow. I, however, will be taking a little bit of time off for my summer vacay. So I'll be, you know, if you have me on socials, posting lots of pictures and videos and all that jazz, kind of sharing, I guess, my summer adventures. And we'll be back next week. So be listening for the two of us back in together. But Lexi will be taking over all this week, starting tomorrow. And offering up another chance at that OLG voucher, I'm sure, for tomorrow. Want to say congratulations to Michael Incottam, who scored that $100 OLG voucher, taking part in our summer bucket list. Here's Olivia Dean on 93.9 Virgin Radio.

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Good Monday morning. How are you? It's Tessa hanging out with you. And are you still feeling a little bit of that high from yesterday? Canada's win. My goodness. What a game. Yeah. Right? I feel like the whole country was lit for that. Still feeling it this morning for sure. And now that it's summer vacation too, Sunday scaries yesterday did not exist. Love that. Hey, got a jam-packed show for you. Coming up, some Huntrix Golden by request right now. Tame Impala, Dracula on Virgin Radio.

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Virgin Radio. Okay, poor Brittany, right? She's a little bit troubled. She was in rehab recently, right? Getting some help, which is always a good thing. She needs it, and hopefully she's doing better. Sounds like mentally she is. I don't know. Well, this is what I don't get. She wants to have another baby with who? I don't know, but she wants to have another child, and she is deadly serious, they're saying. She's deadly serious that she could have it naturally, she's saying. If not, she'll have it with a surrogate. You can't tell Brittany nothing. Now that she's not under control of anybody, she's going to do what she wants to do, but people don't think this is a good idea. Neither do I, right? When she's that troubled. Maybe.

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Another meme special for you. It's Tessa, and I love this. You know, maybe if we sit really still today, Monday won't even see us, right? Or maybe we just act like it's summer vacation, because it is. Well, for most of us. Anyways, enjoy your days, Virgin Radio. I know.

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And an American wedding seems like it's in the works. Harry Styles on Virgin Radio. I'm Tessa. And yeah, Harry Styles and Zoe Kravis are apparently looking at wedding venues in New Orleans. Yeah, she has ties and family there. And they want something a little more low-key, not something too over the top. And New Orleans sounds beautiful, so that's an option for them.

0: Virgin Radio's Prince Harry and Meghan Markle are planning a trip to the UK. And when they go, Meghan Markle is planning on giving Prince Charles a peace offering. She wants to give him a jar of her jam. She's got a lot of leftover, apparently. So I don't know. Will that cut it? A jar of her jam? I don't know anybody who really wants that jam.
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a great day to go for a Snoopsicle. Yeah, Virgin Radio, it's Tessa. Snoop Dogg has launched his own line of popsicles, swapping out the gin and juice for popsicles. And you might be wondering, okay, are these like infused with anything? No. It's like just all fruit juice and nothing artificial, nothing all crazy, nothing Snoop-like. Flavors are raspberry, cherry, and lime, and they're available at Costco.

Zara Larsson, Midnight Sun on Virgin Radio. It's Tessa. And Dua Lipa has been busy. Not only did she just get married recently, she opened her own library over the weekend in Portugal. How cool is this? The Manifesto Library is what they're calling it. And she says it's a dream partnership for her. It'll be home for writers and readers. And the library holds 100 books tied to four themes: power, control, voice, and memory. And she says the library is a shrine to books that have disappeared, to authors who are encouraged to unmask structures of power and control, and to readers who refuse to be told what books they are allowed to read. That's one thing I do love about summer. Lots of good time to read.

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Dennis, Drake, Virgin Radio, it's Tessa, and a few different places in North America. Drake held some parties for women named Janice, one specifically in Toronto yesterday. And if you look online, it's there was quite the lineup going into a Cactus Club in Toronto, downtown Toronto. And I gotta say, the Janices looked very Janice. You know, what does a Janice look like? I feel like it's next level Karen. Like, it's the good Karen. Is that what Janice is? It's the good Karen. That's what I'm taking from this, for sure.

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Good afternoon. How are you? Tessa hanging out with you. Hopefully we can be your soundtrack for your summer, right? Because it's officially kicked off as of today. Well, as of Friday, really. Whatever you're doing, I hope you're enjoying it. Coming up, some Sabrina Carpenter house tour. Bruno Mars on the way as well. And if you want to hear something, text me, 9999. It's Ella Langley. She's in Texas, right here on Virgin Radio. Just

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1: 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And also the best ones. Okay, let's talk about that. 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

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If you're on a dating app and you are a man, I think man or woman here, but they're saying single men, if they post these things on their profile, that it's you know, it's not going to work for you very well. Okay? People are going to say, be like, next, no, no, no. And what are they? If you put golf, you enjoy golf. And you might think that is so innocent, right?

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11: The biggest soccer tournament is
12: 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Did you see that goal
13: 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Don't tell me.
14: You missed it? The diving header
11: in the 93rd minute?
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Fridge in my desk. So this is the most picked up souvenir for the World Cup. World Cup souvenir in the U.S. For international travelers. Can you guess what it is? Waffle House soccer jerseys and t-shirts. They're grabbing them before they get home. They say these are the most popular souvenir items for the World Cup.

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Okay, Taylor Swift still to come. That's on the way by request. And I'd love to know, what are your summer plans, huh? 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

I knew you. Taylor Swift on Virgin Radio. How you doing this morning or this afternoon? My goodness. It's one of those Mondays. That's for sure. I'm Tessa. And yes, all the bets are being placed about Taylor Swift and Travis Kelce's wedding, which is coming up this week. Oh my goodness. Which day it's actually going to happen on, where the venue is actually going to be, how many dresses she's going to be wearing. I'm guessing 7. It's not going to be her lucky number 13. That's too many dresses. 7, I'm saying, though. And who's going to be designing it, right? All these details. It's a very exciting. It's going to be a very exciting week, that's for sure.

0: Harry Styles, American Girls, Virgin Radio, it's Tessa. Have you heard what happened to Harry Styles this past Friday night at Wembley Stadium in the UK? During one of his shows, he collapsed on stage. He's doing completely okay. He's fine. He continued on the next night. It was towards the end of the show when he was doing one of his signature moves, the whale, if you know, you know. They're experiencing a big heat wave in Europe right now. So much so, like up to 100 degrees Fahrenheit. In London on Friday. That is insane. It is so hot in Europe right now. And so, of course, people are encouraged to drink lots of water. And I think he was even extra thirsty that night. So he took a few sips of water. And what I think happened was he swallowed it the wrong way. You know when that happens? And then he's trying to sing and perform and do all these things. And he kind of collapsed. And it was a thing. Anyways, stay hydrated.
1: Wish I could call you last night. Try to make sure you're all right. I hate to know you feel alone. I found this picture on my phone. 5 hours so long. I wish you were back from Boston. I'm alone learning those.

0: 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Yeah. 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

Without you. I hope you're feeling all the summer vibes already for your Monday. How you doing? It's Tessa. That's it for me. I'll be in again tomorrow for Shannon. Hope you have a lovely rest of your afternoon. 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

0: Gaga, Bruno Mars on Virgin Radio, your number one hit music station. It's a hot Monday. Yeah. Melting.
1: I know.
0: Melting
1: I don't
0: today.
1: Know how to feel. Like, the kids are off school. This is the first full week of kids being off school.
0: Yeah.
1: We've got Canada Day coming up on Wednesday. So it's like, we're physically here, but mentally,
0: we're checked
1: out.
0: Come
1: on a patio somewhere. Yeah.
0: Yeah. Because technically, think about it. Today is Thursday, but it's Monday. Tomorrow is Tuesday, but it's Friday. And
1: right.
0: then Wednesday is Sunday.
1: And Saturday all at the same time somehow. I don't know.
0: It's a lot, okay? So follow the bouncing ball, because we're not doing a good job at it. We'll try our best to get you through this week, okay? It's Charlotte Cardin on Virgin Radio.

0: on Virgin Radio. It's Luke and Ray in the afternoon. We are into the first official week of summer vacation.
1: Yeah. And I'm seeing a lot of people congratulating their kids on a job well done at school or graduations and things like that. And we thought, why don't we take those shout outs from Facebook right here to Virgin Radio?
0: Yeah, yeah. If you want to text in your shout outs to your kids who maybe just had an incredible year at school, got some really good grades, graduated with honors, or graduated in general. All right.
1: Yeah. Like, you know what? C+ students will be represented here on Virgin Radio as well.
0: Because you know what? One of them is right here talking to you right now. All right.
1: Make that too.
0: There's no honors in my life.

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0: Next Friday is another Pi Day Friday with our friends at Antonino's.
1: Now, Luke, since Canada Day is around the corner, how do you feel about Hawaiian pizza? Because did you know Hawaiian pizza was actually like a Canadian invention?
0: Yeah, it's one of those things where people don't love it, so I follow their lead. But if someone's like, do you want to get some Hawaiian pizza? I'm all in.
1: Exactly. It's like the Nickelback of pizza.
0: That's loaded up
1: people
0: with pineapples.
1: People like to talk about how they don't like it, but they do.
0: Yeah. 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

0: Virgin Radio is your number one hit music station with Luke and Ray in the afternoon. It's a hot week. Most parts of southwestern Ontario under a heat warning right now because it's above 30 in some parts with the Humidex today.
1: Yeah, so definitely a risk of getting kind of heat stroke and stuff like that, especially if you don't have AC. So make sure you're checking on people in your life that don't have AC, especially elderly people, people with young kids and stuff like that. Obviously, we shouldn't have to say it, but we do every single season because it keeps happening.
0: Yeah.
1: Do not leave your pet or a child or an ice cream cake that you love in a hot car.
0: In that order. But yes, you know, stay hydrated today. If you need to, duck into a store with AC. You know, stay out of the sun or don't be in the sun for prolonged periods of time, so on and so forth. What was your beat the heat activity when you were a kid, Ray?
1: Mine was definitely, I mean, other than jumping in a pool, it was going to the movies.
0: Oh, yeah. That's an air-conditioned space. There you go.
1: Yeah, it's perfect.
0: Dark room, the AC's blasting. Mine was just getting the hose out.
1: Oh, you're a hose kid.
0: I'm a hose kid. And then I would just hose myself down, you know? Put it on jet mode or shower. Or never put it on flood because I still don't know what that's for.
1: And yeah,
0: the
1: no
0: one
1: idea.
0: Where it just kind of like comes out.
1: And what are you, it's probably exactly what it sounds like.
0: What
1: it's
0: are you
1: for.
0: Doing? Yeah.
1: Flood. Lots of water quickly.

0: Yeah, we were just talking a few minutes ago how this week is weird, right? Because today is Monday, but it kind of feels like a Thursday. Tomorrow is going to be like a Friday.
1: Yeah, then we have a random Wednesday off in the middle of the week. It's odd.
0: Yeah. How are we going to spend that Canada Day?
1: Mm-hmm.
0: What are you going to do for one day? Or do you have the week off? I noticed today driving into the station that the roads are barren. There's not a lot going on. I saw a tumbleweed go across the road while I was driving in.
1: Well, the kids are out of school, so summer has officially begun, and there's a random midweek day off. I can see a lot of people getting out of here for greener pastures. It makes total sense. You and I, on the other hand, will be spending Wednesday probably in a backyard drinking Caesars.
0: This was just established like not 5 minutes ago either.
1: Oh, I had it established long before that. I just let you in on it.
0: Ray's always down for a seafood feast. So as soon as she said, hey, what are you doing on Canada Day? I'm like, we're having seafood, I'm guessing. Is that what's going on?
1: We're having Caesars, and we will be drinking Canadian whiskey. What else is Canadian? Maple syrup on pancakes.
0: Ketchup chips. Maybe some coffee crisps. What else? Yep. It can't be all food related. Maybe we'll play hockey or something. Maybe we'll do a little round of road hockey or something like that.
1: It's too hot for Happy Canada Day. Around.
0: Okay, what are you going to do for your Canada Day? It's a weird holiday. It's not a long weekend. It's just a random day off in the middle of the week. We'd love to hear from you. Send a text in to 999999. It's Luke and Ray in the afternoon on Virgin Radio.

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0: right?
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0: say.
1: Just in case you had an idea of doing some grilling this Canada Day, there are a few things that you should not be putting on the barbecue, and I'll tell you what they are in a couple of minutes on Virgin Radio. Always been.

0: Verge Radio with Justin Bieber, his new song Speed Demon, Luke and Ray in the afternoon here.
1: So just in case you had an idea of doing a little grilling on Canada Day, there are some things that you should not be putting on the barbecue. Now, we're celebrating Canada on July the 1st, which is obviously, we live in a free country, so do whatever the heck you want. But
0: yeah, that's true.
1: According to the internet, this is what you should not be doing. And this is why I say that, because number one on the list is burgers.
0: I'm hearing a collective sigh from a lot of people who just went and got burgers on the weekend.
1: Oh, come on. Big, yeah.
0: Why not?
1: I know, because the fat drips down. It's not good for the barbecue. All the good stuff leaves the burger. So, filet mignon is on the list as well. It just doesn't have enough fat on it to barbecue. Also, it's really thick, so it's hard to get like a good sear on it. Pizza
0: right.
1: is on the list. That makes sense. Pizza.
0: I've never
1: unless you have one of those
0: pizza before.
1: Well, you should have a pizza stone.
0: Yeah,
1: pizza,
0: true.
1: The barbecue is just too uneven, they say, and that's why not. Most types of fish should not be barbecuing, including salmon.
0: Yeah.
1: And number five on the list, we've got pork chops.
0: What's left? Really? Right?
1: Yeah.
0: What else are you grilling? Corn?
1: Good point. Corn? Yeah, corn didn't make the list, so you're safe. Grill some corn this weekend.
0: Happy Wednesday. Canada Day. Enjoy your corn. Only eat me when it's sundown.

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16: 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From graduations to prom parties. When it's gotta be right, Party City.
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0: I'll be honest with you, Ray. I was a little bummed out after the Canada-Switzerland game when Canada lost to Switzerland, thinking that they were done, right?
1: Right.
0: Someone
1: no,
0: explained to me that they've gone on to the next tier and they actually could win this thing. They could win the cup with the FIFA World Cup.
1: They're still in it for the cup?
0: Yeah.
1: There's so much we need to learn about soccer.
0: I know. Boss Brad, who is wearing a jersey today, he's got his Germany jersey on, was taking me through all the steps and all the seeds that they're in, and they're in the 16th tier of something. My eyes glazed over. But I do know that they have a chance, so that's the
1: thing.
0: Let's leave it to the professionals, though, and TSN's John Rodenberg. Let's get that.
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3: I'm John Rodenberg. 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
4: Schaffelberg's ball into the box, headed away by Ocon. It's Eustachio!
3: Stefan Eustachio's goal in extra time gave Canada a 1-0 win over South Africa and its first ever win in a knockout game at the World Cup.
5: It was an amazing goal, but when I shot, I felt that everybody shot with me. Everybody put a little bit of power on it, and it went to the back of the net, so I'm very happy.
3: The greatest win ever for our men's national team, and a moment to savor for Canadian coach Jesse Marsh.
6: Hard work from these guys, the character of them, they're Canadian heroes. 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They're now Canadian heroes. I'm so happy for him.
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Olivia Rodrigo's just announced an all-female music festival featuring Chapel Roan, Sarah McLachlan, Stevie Nicks, and of course, she'll be performing too. It's called the Daisy Chains Festival, August the 29th. 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I know.

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0: It's Alex Samson on Virgin Radio, your number one hit music station. What happened to Harry Styles over the weekend? That's scary.
1: Yeah, well, he's performing at Wembley Stadium. He's doing this massive residency, and he was on stage. He does this whale move where he kind of spits water out of his mouth, kind of like a whale would out of the blowhole kind of a situation.
0: Okay, yeah.
1: So he did that, took a swig of water, went to do that, kind of choked on the water, and everybody thought, because it was so hot outside and they've been having this heat wave, that it was heat related, when really it was more of like a water down the wrong pipe
0: situation.
1: So okay. He's fine.
0: Yeah. Okay. It's just Harry pulling a funny, because he does that on stage a lot. And I think a lot of people thought that he was joking while he was choking as well, right?
1: No, he might have been joking. He might have been exaggerating the choke.
0: Okay.
1: I'm sure it was just a little bit of he's Harry
0: all
1: Styles.
0: Good. Okay.
1: Yeah, he's fine. All's well.
0: He's on now. It's American Girls. Virgin Radio.

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1: So we're talking about the two big movies that were going to be at the box office on Friday. And
2: yes.
1: I picked Supergirl.
2: Yeah.
1: Because I'm not a Jackass guy. I never really have been. I'm not into the hijinks of let's get into a shopping cart and lunge ourselves off of the roof of a building. That's just not fun for me.
2: It's just you're either into it or you're not. And that's just the way that it is. Yeah, so the Jackass movie and Supergirl were the two big new ones that were coming out in theaters. Mm. Now, do you want to guess which one was the winner at the box office of the two?
1: Of the two?
2: I'll give you a hint because neither of them was actually at number one.
1: I was going to say Toy Story.
2: Toy Story was number one.
1: Okay.
2: One of them is number two. Which one do you think it is? Supergirl or Jackass?
1: I'm going to say it's Jackass.
2: It was actually Supergirl.
1: Really?
2: Yeah, Supergirl. In fact, Obsession came in at number three. Jackass all the way down at number four.
1: Wow. All right.
2: Yeah.
1: Maybe your people are on Luke's camp with this one. Not really
2: into
1: those types
2: of
1: movies.
2: You know, I feel like the Jackass fans are the kind that are going to, you know, download it on LimeWire or something and watch it at home.
1: Like it's 2003?
2: Yeah. With a Napster, folks.
1: Not lookmovie.to. We're talking LimeWire. We're going back in time here. Okay.

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2: 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Well, this year's gonna be called Gaiocho. Que hola, gata, que hola, omega. And this is how we gonna do it. 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
1: So as you may know, Drake's got a new song called Janice. It's kind of a diss track. Nobody's sure exactly who Janice is. But Drake knows that he may have ruined the summer of 2026 for a lot of people named Janice. So he had a little something for them. He gave them a little something. So I'll tell you what it is in a couple of minutes. On Virgin Radio, it's your number one hit music station and 90 minutes of nonstop music.

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2: So Drake's new song, Janice, it's kind of a diss track. Nobody's sure who the real Janice is. But Drake knew that he was probably going to ruin summer 2026 for a lot of people named Janice.
3: He's created a new Karen, right?
2: Yeah, kind of. And he's aware of that. So he had a Janice apology party. He actually had a few of them, Miami and Toronto and New York, where basically it was a big old party for people named Janice. So he got all these people down. They gave them free food and some free gifts and things like that. And it was just a little sorry to the Janices of the world.
3: I wonder how many Janices actually showed up, because I'm sure you'd have to rock up to the, you know, the security person, present your ID and say, my legal name is Janice. That's not really people named Janice aren't really in his, you know, listening sphere, if you know what I mean. He's not catering to a Janice.
2: When I picture the name Janice, I mean, it's just an older name. Like, all I can think of is Janice from Friends.
3: Yeah, 100%.
2: When I think of the name Janice, that's what I think of.
3: With that laugh.
2: Yeah, it's a little bit older, but you'd be surprised. Hundreds of people actually showed up to these parties.
3: Okay.
2: Yeah. So I don't know if Janice has got to bring a plus one or what, but probably.
3: Yeah. You think there are any younger Janices there, like anyone in their 20s?
2: Certainly looked like it based on the photos.
3: Interesting. Okay. Yeah. Maybe Janice is coming back then.
2: Maybe Drake's responsible for a new Janice boom.

0: Cardinal Fischel and Akon on Virgin Radio, your number one hit music station. I don't know if you've been seeing the drama out of the Nights Like This tour. So Akon's on tour right now, Ray, with Neo, and he was kind of traveling through the West. So he went from Vancouver to Edmonton and then from Edmonton to Calgary. And I think something had happened. I talked to somebody about this. Between the Vancouver show and the Edmonton show, I think like the tour manager, the production manager just up and quit. So I don't know if there's some drama on this tour, what's going on. But as a result of that, the Edmonton show, I don't think they were set up until about 9 or 10 o'clock at night.
1: What?
0: So doors open at 7.
1: Well, at the day of the show,
0: day
1: they
0: of the show,
1: ready?
0: People sitting in their seats, the fluorescent lights in the arena were still on. And people are scrambling to get everything set up in this place. Same thing happened in Calgary, too. So I've been seeing a bunch of TikToks about that. I'm excited to see these two guys because I love me some Akon. I love me some Neo. They're going to be in Toronto at the end of next month. I hope they have these issues figured out.
1: Well, yeah. My question for you is, what would you prefer? Say this is going to go down to the show you're going to go to. Would you rather they cancel the show and move it to another date? Or would you be glad that they decided the show must go on and do it late?
0: I think show must go on for me, but I'm a single guy who has no responsibilities to return home to. I'm thinking of people with childcare who might have to, you know, extend the babysitter or tell them, can you sleep with the baby for the night? Because I don't know what time we're going to get home. I also don't know if the show was cut short either.
1: Well, there's noise bylaws. People got to get on public transit. There's nothing that grinds my gears more than when an artist starts really late, especially when they're already not scheduled to go on until like 9 or 10.
0: Yeah.
1: And you're going to push that till 11. Like my first concert ever was Finger 11.
0: Yeah.
1: And they were on so late that my dad picked me up before the actual headlining band even went on.
0: No.
1: For my first concert ever.
0: So it was like Finger 12 or maybe like Finger 1 a.m., right? Instead?
1: That's awful. Not according to my dad. He wasn't messing around.
0: Anyway, hopefully this is all figured out before the Toronto show.
1: Yeah.
0: What a mess, though.
1: We've got like 3,000 kilometers to work the kinks out, so fingers crossed.

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0: It's Olivia Rodrigo on Windsor's number one hit music station, 93.9 Virgin Radio. It's Luke and Ray in the afternoon. Now, this is usually the slot where we would give away our best friend weekend keyword, but we wrap that up on Friday.
1: Yeah, we had to start sending you on these awesome best friend weekends. We gave our last one away on Friday to Jessica.
0: Congratulations to her.
2: Thank you. What an amazing way to start a Monday. Wow. I was dreading today. This just made my week. It's going to be a struggle between partner and my sister because she's the one that's always listening to the radio with me. We enter every contest together, so she might kill me if I try.
0: She might have to play like a little game of Eeny, Meeny, Miny, Moe to figure out who goes here, right?
1: Yeah, I think the sister's going to win that one.
0: Yeah.
1: Hands down.
0: Here's what Jessica won, though. This is incredible. This is two nights at Muskoka Beer Spa, dinner at Clear Lake Brewing Co., a bottle-to-bottle tour at Muskoka Lakes and Farm Winery, a sunset cruise, $300 in gas money, and $500 in spending money, too.
1: Everything you need for the perfect weekend. And you know what else? Mm-hmm. I'm sure we're going to do this contest again. If you've got any ideas of where you would love for us to send you next,
0: totally.
1: We've done Muskoka, we did Grand Bend, Elora, Ontario. Mm-hmm. Where else would you like to go? Please let us know.
0: All the Instagram-worthy spots in Ontario, right? Alex Warren's on. It's Fever Dream on Virgin Radio. How do

0: do want to stress that this is purely speculation, but the numbers are coming out about Taylor Swift and Travis Kelce's wedding. And they say it could cost as much as $10 million.
1: So funny you say that, because I saw numbers reporting $20 million.
0: Okay, so as much as $20 million.
1: Like, who knows? I love when people make these guesses. First of all, girlfriend can afford it, so
0: this is
1: get
0: true.
1: Yours.
0: This is true.
1: Do what you want to do. Yeah. But yeah, who knows?
0: They say security, and once again, this is maybe a made-up number, could cost as much as $750,000. The wedding is expected to be more expensive than Kim and Kanye's wedding at $3.5 million, George and Amal Clooney's at $5 million, and Jeff Bezos and Lauren Sanchez's wedding. For comparison purposes, that one cost $50 million. So that's one to beat.
1: It's just so funny that people are speculating like this. First of all, we thought it was going to be on the 13th. Date came and went. Never happened. Yeah. So we were wrong there. Is it going to be at Madison Square Garden? What is the guest list? There was this big rumor that she had bought all the calla lilies in the entire state of New York.
0: Right.
1: Until florists were like, that is just some clickbait nonsense.
0: Yeah, there's almost too many calla lilies here.
1: We have some. You want some? There's some in the back. Yeah, yeah, so that didn't happen.
0: I think they're already married. I don't know. They probably got married in January.
1: You think so?
0: Oh, for sure. Yeah. See, she's just not wearing the ring, you know?
1: They're pulling a Zendaya and Tom Holland?
0: Yeah.
1: Possibly? Yeah. I don't know.
0: There's watching us and laughing. My wonder, though, my question is, like, do you think she goes with a DJ? Does she go with a full band? What's she doing?
1: Well, I'm hearing that she's got some pretty good wedding band, actually.
0: Yeah.
1: Stevie Nicks.
0: Oh, okay.
1: Is reportedly
0: not bad.
1: Going to be.
0: Not yeah. bad.
1: What's her fee?
0: Yeah, exactly, right? Yeah.
1: Add that to the $20 million.
0: She cutting them the friends and family deal? Or?
1: Oh, yeah. Oh, and Tim McGraw also slated to perform.
0: Okay, yeah.
1: We'll see if any of these rumors are right in the next few weeks.
0: She's on Now It's Style on Virgin Radio.

0: Radio with Luke and Ray in the afternoon. Let's chat summer drinks for a second, Ray. Because let me tell you something. I don't know if you've ever had a long drink before.
1: A long drink? Is that like one of those really tall, like skinny drinks?
0: No, it's in a tall boy can. And there's a blue one and there's a white one. The white one's sugar-free. Sugar-free is better. But it's like a grapefruit gin beverage.
1: Mm.
0: It tastes like a Five Alive, like a carbonated Five Alive.
1: Ooh, so, that's that sounds good to
0: that's
1: me.
0: That's my drink of the summer. But, that's there's also the classic, too, right?
1: Well, yeah, and especially considering that Canada Day is coming up on Wednesday, we've got to talk about the Great Canadian Caesar.
0: Mm-hmm. Mm-hmm. Which was invented in Canada, right?
1: Yeah, I feel like we've definitely popularized the Caesar. Yeah. I don't think they do this kind of thing down south. They're Bloody Mary folk south of us.
0: Right.
1: But yeah, we got to love a Caesar here. I feel like you don't, you're kind of allergic to vodka. So
0: I don't know what the deal is with me. Vodka, as soon as I have a sip of it, I get a really bad headache. I'm not allergic to potatoes or any other ingredients in vodka.
1: Interesting.
0: So I don't know why that happens. Maybe I had a couple too many at prom. I'm not too sure.
1: you're drinking Caesars at your prom?
0: No, just vodka in general. birthday cake vodka, actually.
1: Oh, I see.
0: But I do love the taste of a Caesar. Do you know why I love a Caesar, though? It's because of all the accoutrements. All the things it comes with.
1: Yeah, it's like a meal in a glass.
0: It really is.
1: Like when I'm having brunch with my mom, she'll say, "Do you want to have breakfast? Want to have brunch?" And I know she means not eggs, Benny. She means a Caesar. Yeah, for sure. So I want to know what your favorite Caesar recipe is, and maybe if you've got an alternative for Luke that doesn't include vodka. I mean, a virgin Caesar is always good, but I kind of go with the classic: horseradish, pickle juice. Mm. You got to do clamato. I don't like those other mixes.
0: No, you got to spice it up too.
1: Yeah.
0: Do you know what I found out from a friend of mine? Because we were out yesterday, actually, and went out for drinks, and some places do like a Caesar mix from the little canister that they shoot the pop out of. You know the thing I'm talking
1: about? They've got Clamato on tap?
0: Yeah, but like, is that a separate tap, do you think? Or if you're ordering a Dr. Pepper, does it taste a little Clamato-y?
1: That's kind of cool. I feel like tomato juice is the kind of thing you want coming out of that little tap.
0: No.
1: To each his own.
0: No. Yeah. Okay, best kind of Caesar. We want to hear your recipe. Send a text in to 999999.
2: It's fine.

0: It's an all-Canadian kind of week as Canada Day approaches on Wednesday. Luke and Ray in the afternoon here on Virgin Radio. Today's all-Canada thing that we're talking about is the Mighty Caesar.
1: Yeah, I mean, when it comes to Canadian stuff, you've got maple syrup, you've got the majestic beaver, and you've got the Caesar.
0: Yes, you do.
1: And we ain't talking about the salad.
0: That's right. Now, we were just talking about this a few minutes ago. I don't think it's an allergy, but I just can't drink vodka. And that's usually the alcohol of choice.
1: It is, but we're asking what you like to put in your Caesar, because there's a million things that could go in there. So text us, 999-999. Quite a few people are saying substitute gin instead.
0: Which I can kind of understand, because I think a piney type of flavor pairs well with a tomato-y type of flavor.
1: Yeah, for sure.
0: Right? Yeah.
1: Jessica said gin, pickle juice, Worcestershire sauce,
0: okay.
1: Frank's Red Hot, Rimmer, salt and pepper, and that Clamato juice, which sounds really good.
0: Yeah. Boss Brad was just texting us, and he said to put bourbon into your Caesar.
1: I don't know.
0: No?
1: I don't want to speak ill of our boss, but I'm not sure I like that idea.
0: A nice smoky bourbon? No?
1: I don't think... No, brown liquor and Caesar just don't mix. Okay?
0: What did I see? There was another comment here on our Facebook page. Honey garlic barbecue sauce in there.
1: Oh, I could see that.
0: Yeah.
1: Have you ever tried Dixon's Distillery? They have a spicy Caesar vodka that is specifically made for Caesars.
0: Yeah.
1: So it's actually got a spice to it. I wish you didn't hate vodka, because I think you'd like that.
0: Do they have a spicy gin as well?
1: No.
0: Don't you know someone over there? Can you give them a call and ask them if they can get that cooked up?
1: Yeah, I got one guy that doesn't like vodka. Could you whip up a new product?
0: You don't mind, all right?

0: Yeah, see, this is what I like to hear. Alexis saying bacon, pickle, asparagus inside, steak spice rimmer, dill juice, splashed of Worcestershire sauce.
1: Yeah.
0: some vodka. And then she said bacon cooked in dark ale beer for even better flavor. So there's a little bit of prep work going into the Caesar here, Alexis.
1: I like that one. You know what? My favorite part of a Caesar is everything that's like up on top of it, on top of the skewer. Have you ever had one of those ones that comes with like a slice of pizza and a couple of chicken wings? It's like
0: I
1: a bacon wrapped scallop.
0: Yeah, totally. You're like, actually, I don't think we need a food menu. This is good. That'll be good for me. Yeah, I'm stuffed. What's your ideal Caesar? Let's hear about it. Send a text in 999999. It's Virgin Radio. In the car.

0: chatting about your ideal Caesar here on this Monday afternoon ahead of Canada Day, because the Caesar is Canadian. We're talking about Canadian things this week. So what do you put in it? Let's hear about it. Send a text in to 999-999. Darren checking into the chat saying he puts in vodka, bacon, dill pickles sliced. I don't know if those are on the skewer or if he's kind of like just feeding them into the drink. Worcestershire, celery salt. I still don't know how to pronounce that, by the way. Pepperette salt, which I've never heard of before.
1: Oh, that's a new one.
0: And pepper ice topped with Kalado juice, lemon, and limes.
1: Sounds good. Okay, well, just a word to the wise. If you are introducing the Caesar to somebody who's maybe never been to Canada, like I had a friend visiting from Scotland one time.
0: Okay.
1: And I said, I got to make you a Caesar.
0: Yeah.
1: She had no idea what it was. Wasn't there for the preparation of the Caesar. So, you know, it's a very it's a savory girl drink, right?
0: It is.
1: It's like your Twisted Tea. It's a savory.
0: It's hearty.
1: Beverage.
0: Yeah.
1: Yes. Well, she didn't know it was hearty, and because there was no, like, pepperettes or anything in it, there wasn't anything that made it obvious that
0: no
1: it was
0: indicator.
1: A savory beverage. Yeah. So she takes this swig, and she was ready for, like, a strawberry sensation, and she got a Clamato, like, clam juice tomato sensation, so.
0: Ruined the experience for her?
1: Yeah. At least at the beginning.

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0: think it's the first time I've seen an orange alert on Environment Canada's website since they switched to like the yellow, orange, and red system.
1: Right. So is orange more severe than the yellow?
0: I believe so. So there is an orange heat warning right now because it's supposed to be hot, I think, for a majority of the week. So.
1: Oh, golly. I guess you got to put those sheets in the freezer now so they're ready for bed.
0: Yeah, or get those cooling sheets and cooling pillows. You heard of them before?
1: No, I haven't.
0: Well, somebody told me about them. I want to get that order up and running soon here. Virgin Radio. Just when

All right, right now I want you to think of the animal that would be hardest to lose. Hamster, they get lost. Your dog gets lost. The animal that would be most difficult to actually get lost, because it did. And I'll tell you what it is in a couple of minutes on Virgin Radio. You, like a-

0: How do you lose a giraffe? Like what? I don't understand. Anyway, moving on. I'm picturing this giraffe like its head above the trees, and everyone's like, "Where is it?
1: Just stand on a tall building and look over the skyline." Like, you'll
0: find, do we really need to put a bell around the neck of a giraffe?
1: Look for the neck. You're good.
0: It's a freaking giraffe. Yeah. So this giraffe, she went missing in Texas. She was lost for 4 days.
1: Wow.
0: Luckily, 4 days. This giraffe was MIA.
1: Yeah.
0: Luckily, the giraffe was found and is now safe and sound.
2: We have located her. She's fat and happy and safe. She just decided to go on a little fling and had a bit of a catch me if you can attitude there for a minute. But we've located her. She's safe. And we will be happy to update everybody at the welcome home Gracie party.
1: Oh, Gracie.
0: 4 days, and she was found only 4 kilometers, or 4 miles, I guess this happened in Texas, away from home.
1: Just munching on some grass on the side of the road, I bet, or living her best life.
0: Like, this is not a small animal. How do we misplace this?
1: Not one person thought, maybe I should call, I don't know, who do you call, 311 or animal services or something like that?
0: Like, that giraffe shouldn't be on the side of the road.
1: Yeah.
0: Like, nobody, I don't know. Anyway, she's home, she's happy.
3: We were good.

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2: Because our final Best Friend Weekend winner was called this morning, and it went to Jessica. Congratulations to her.
3: Thank you. What an amazing way to start a Monday. Wow. I was dreading today. This just made my week. It's going to be a struggle between partner and my sister because she's the one that's always listening to the radio with me. We enter every contest together, so she might kill me if I try to start
2: her. I don't know who's going to go with her in the end here.
4: 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Are you kidding me?
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4: She's taking the sister for sure. Well, that wraps up our Best Friend Weekend contest this time around, but I'm sure we're going to do it again. And our promo team is always asking us, where do you think we should send people? What do people want to do? So if you've got any suggestions for where you think we should go on the next Best Friend Weekend, if you've got any little hidden gems that you think other people would enjoy or that you want to check out, please text us 99999.
2: Maybe some repeats as well, right? We did Elora, Grand Bend, Muskoka. Like there's Essex County, tons of places across Ontario, little hidden gems, places that are Instagram friendly that will make your friends jealous, right? We want to send you there. So keep an eye out because I think we're going to do this contest again. And once again, I'm just going to say it. Listen, maybe we'll extend it. Maybe it'll be you and a bestie and your friends from Virgin Radio. All right, let's add in a couple of extra tickets there.
4: If we get our way, that's exactly what's going to happen.
2: Yeah. Email the promo team right now about that, actually. Virgin Radio.

0: 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Busy weekend at the box office. I'm assuming that Toy Story took all of the money once again.
1: You are assuming right. Not all the money, but it was still the biggest movie of the weekend for sure. But there was two that we were talking about, the two new movies, Supergirl and Jackass, Best and Last. We were kind of guessing which one would be the winner of those two for the weekend. Do you want to guess which one it was?
0: I wanted to say that it was Jackass because it's just it's a household name, right? Mm-hmm. Supergirl is a part of a franchise with, you know, Superwoman and Superman.
1: True.
0: But this is new. This is, you know, new worlds that we're exploring with this character. So,
1: okay. Quit hedging your bet. Which one do you think it was?
0: Jackass.
1: No, it was actually Supergirl.
0: Really?
1: Yeah, Supergirl was in at number two, just behind the new Toy Story movie. Here's the thing, though. The movie costs $186 million to make, and it's only brought in $68 million so far, so they've got a long way to make their budget back. Obsession was number three, and then number four was the new Jackass movie.
0: Okay. Oh, wow, so it wasn't even in the top three, eh?
1: No, it wasn't, although that was a lot of old footage and stuff included in that one. The budget for that one was way lower, so everything else on top of that is kind of gravy for that movie.
0: Am I going to make an enemy of those who are into the DC and Marvel world? Are we kind of at the end of those storylines? Is there more to tell? I'm sure there's more to tell, but is there a bit of fatigue with those types of movies?
1: I know exactly what you're saying. We've been oversaturated with superhero style movies.
0: Right.
1: I think they do need to cool it for a little bit. Let us miss ya. You know?
0: Absolutely. Absolutely. Yeah. All right. I'm so sorry that I said that. Okay. I'm sure the text lines are about to be flooded with people.
1: 999
0: No.

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2: Can someone, 999-99, send me a link to one of those neck cooling fans that I can buy online? 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
3: Oh, yes. I need one of those, too.
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0: 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I knew it, I knew you. Hope you enjoy it.
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1: Olivia Rodrigo with Drop Dead, kicking off the night show here on Virgin Radio. Hey, I'm Miles, and I'd like to dedicate this next song to the man who came on and changed the game versus South Africa in the round of 32 game at the World Cup. Canada's Alphonso Davies, a.k.a.

It is the night show on Virgin Radio. Hey, I'm Miles, and as a self-confessed Bravo bro and proud, I feel it is my obligation to talk about the bombshell Bravoverse news regarding Amanda Bettula of Summer House and the fact that she's not going to be returning for season 11. So basically that confirms that her ex, Kyle Cook, will be in season 11, because if she's not going to be there, he will be there. Basically, if you're unfamiliar with the whole Scamanda drama, it's like the new Scandaval. Basically, you've got this girl, Amanda, who was married to this guy, Kyle, who both been on the show for years. Amanda and Kyle separated. Amanda then got with her best friend, Sierra's ex, West Wilson, who's just bad news. He's also not going to be on the show next year. It's a whole thing. I blame my wife, honestly, for getting me into this show years ago. I'm hooked.

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1: Wow.
0: Hello?
1: Is that what?
0: Deepfake Drake, are you there?
1: My bad, Miles. I was just looking at Dua Lipa's new honeymoon post. Yeah, for research for the show.
0: Research?

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3: What's up?
0: Yes, I managed to pry him away from Dua Lipa's newest honeymoon post on Instagram. Deepfake Drake, hey.
3: Well, another day, another Taylor Swift wedding rumor. This time, reports claim more than 1,000 guests are expected at a massive celebration at Madison Square Garden later this week, with A-list celebrities and NFL stars supposedly on the guest list. As always, Taylor and Travis haven't confirmed any of it, but at this point, the rumor mill deserves an invitation too.
0: Yeah, honestly, I've had enough of the rumors. How about we don't do any more daily headlines about the wedding until the actual wedding, until we know the concrete facts?
3: Hey, I'm just doing my job.
0: You are, but it's just noise.
3: Okay, well, what would you like me to talk about instead?
0: Let's see, what else is in the headlines today? Will Ferrell is the newest Skims underwear model.
3: Nobody cares about that.
0: Well, I care.
3: Will Ferrell.
0: Yeah, he's funny. Everyone likes Will Ferrell.
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1: 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And these are some of my favorite sounds of summer.
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Hey, I'm Miles, and an all-new night show mix lined up tonight from 8 p.m. We've got back-to-back Justin Bieber in there, Taylor Swift, Drake's song for everyone called Janice, and it's kicking off with Bruno Mars, Risk It All. It's on the way.